0: Yeah, last night was easy, man. It was easy. You guys found the perfect location to do it.
1: You think you'd do it again after?
0: Yes.
1: Plan was right?
0: Yeah. We will make sure that we have some sort of insurance before we do it again.

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It's really beautiful.

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And I feel like maybe I've been like overcompensating and being out and stuff like that to keep my mind off of it. And I feel like today I'm home and I want to be at home. I just want to watch TV and curl up in a ball and be in my sweats and stuff like that. But I just feel really lonely. I feel a bit frightened that I might feel like this a lot.

0: This is RCBC radio station, broadcasting from Barranquilla, Colombia to every corner of America.
1: Esta es RCBC Radio Estación, desde Barranquilla, Colombia, para cada rincón de América.